Shout out to the Chintongo crew. Shout out to the Chintongo crew. Shout out to the Chintongo crew. Shout out to the Chintongo crew.

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Thank you.

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In 2004, Electronic Arts developed and published a game called Need for Speed Underground 2. It was the 8th installment of the Need for Speed series and the direct sequel to Underground, which was published a year before. The ongoing franchise generally races in various settings, with Underground being the first edition to be set exclusively at nighttime in an open and sprawling urban environment, the city of Bayview. The game features a career mode, but that lies in the joy of tuning and personalizing your car, and also adaptable weather conditions, which, despite the age graphics, manages to immerse and thrill to this day, I think, and makes up for the shallow plotline and the characters. So, EA kind of owed a big part of their popularity to the well-curated selection of music in their games, with a lot of memorable titles

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Good morning, everyone. Welcome to another Jobless Ron session.

Let's get some shout outs in, shall we? Good morning. To Heatwave, to Rosferat, to Ravel Dealer, to Number 2, to PK, to Sean, to Bob.

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if it's a, if this goes good, I'll do it. I don't know. Out to Mo Jason. Give Freddie Adu a shout, would you, Gov? There. That one, Block Party Helicopter from FIFA 06. And this one, Two Door Cinema Club from FIFA 11, I Can Talk.

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1: Straight to Wilcox, and straight to Widdrington. 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Oh. He's going for goal again. 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As only Matthew Letizia can score goals like that. As only he would even think of trying to score that kind of goal. Wonderful.
2: Whether I'm to him,

Damian Marley, welcome to Jam Rock from FIFA 06. Quite the affinity with FIFA 06. There's quite a few tuners in here tonight and today. FIFA 06. Including this one. This is always a favourite of mine. Selassie Atiasi. This one's called Run.

So that's the Atiesi run from FIFA 06. That's everyone who remembers this off a certain advert about 20 years ago. I can't remember what it was now.

Hello, good morning, and of my with a relaxed fit here on Chunt FM. It's March 27th, 2025. My name is Large Trousers, and I'm going to be playing 2 hours of music for you today. So, hope you enjoy. That one was Six Organs of Admittance with Home. Before that, Kinlock Nelson, Lazin' in My Sleep, and started the show off with Scott Tuma, Yorn. Got a lot of very relaxing and just slow, peaceful music

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1: Straight from here to

0: Shout out to the Chintongo crew. Shout out to the Chintongo crew. Shout out to the Chintongo crew. Shout out to the Chintongo crew. Shout out to the Chintongo crew. Shout out to the Chintongo crew.
1: To this?
2: Yeah.
1: I think it would take a really long time, actually. I think hours.
2: Yeah, really?
1: Yeah. It takes so much longer time than you would think.
2: I think I could get to

0: in the evening also, like,
1: that's a perfect,
0: it's perfect
1: time.
0: Yeah. Yeah,
1: swim right here and it's gone.
0: Alcohol free beer for the win.
1: Still living life.
0: Ooh, yeah.
1: The chicken, it's gone, it's gone. Getting wasted. Yeah.
0: Let's get fucked up. Speaking of scary movie 2.
1: Oh, yeah.
0: Scary movie 1. Fucked up. What's that?

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1: This day, our daily B2B. And forgive our haters, as we also have forgiven our haters.
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1: 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Yeah. I don't know. It's not my idea. Last hour, we got Pixel back-to-back ringtone.

fire. 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
1: Chud.
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2: Hey man, hey man, hey man, hey man, hey man. 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

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Shout out to the Chintongo crew. Shout out to the Chintongo crew. Shout out to the Chintongo crew. Shout out to the Chintongo crew.

0: Shout out to the Chintongo crew. Shout out to the Chintongo crew. Shout out to the Chintongo crew. Shout out to the...
1: Do make sure everybody knows that there is a Chintongo named after me, Chunto. As you know...

What's up, fam? What's up, gang? What's up, tribes? How you doing out there, gang, gang, gang? Well, welcome. It's time for another second installment of Sonic Soul Shakers with your host, Johanna Woi. It's Friday, so I'm gonna have

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1: Hey, this is Flo. I am out to the Chitungo. Long live the revolution.
2: Almighty RSO, one in the chamber, the song that has got all the controversy going. It sounds like not only one in the chamber for the cops, but one in the chamber for anybody who talks to the cops.
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You're listening to No Coffee on Chant 8 or 8.30 this morning. Get a shave. All of this has to wait now. Because after the show, I have to run. It's always the same time. You know how it is in life. Well, I'm sitting, drinking my sage tea. One in the chamber. And a lot of strength. Grandma. She got a blood poisoning and is currently recovering. It's looking good. So, fingers crossed. Anyway.

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Shout out to the Chintongo crew. Shout out to the Chintongo crew. Shout out to the Chintongo crew. Shout out to the Chintongo crew. Shout out to the Chintongo crew. Shout out to the Chintongo crew. Shout out to the Chintongo crew. Shout out to the Chintongo crew. Shout out to the Chintongo crew. Shout out to the Chintongo crew. Shout out to the Chintongo crew. Shout out to the Chintongo crew. Shout out to the Chintongo crew. Shout out to the Chintongo crew. Shout out to the Chintongo crew. Shout out to the Chintongo crew. Shout out to the Chintongo crew. Shout out to the Chintongo crew. Shout out to the Chintongo crew. 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Shout out to the Chintongo crew. Shout out to the Chintongo crew. Shout out to the Chintongo crew. Shout out to the Chintongo crew. Shout out to the Chintongo crew.

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Shout out to the Chintongo crew. Shout out to the Chintongo crew. Shout out to the Chintongo crew. Shout out to the Chintongo crew. Shout out to the Chintongo crew. Shout out to the Chintongo crew. Shout out to the Chintongo crew. Shout out to the Chintongo crew. Shout out to the Chintongo crew. Shout out to the Chintongo crew.

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3: Where I come from, we don't worry about these fruity-tooty California-style buds. Okay? 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

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Shout out to the Chintongo crew. Shout out to the Chintongo crew. Shout out to the Chintongo crew. Shout out to the Chintongo crew. Shout out to the Chintongo crew. Shout out to the Chintongo crew. Shout out to the Chintongo crew. 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Shout out to the Chintongo crew. Shout out to the Chintongo crew. Shout out to the Chintongo crew.

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1: Hi guys, Osmo here. 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

0: You boys all right?
1: Yeah. You all right?
2: Oh, yeah. Couldn't be better. Clearing out the shed on Sunday. Found this.
3: What? Man found an empty bag. Well done.
2: Oh, it wasn't empty. Yeah? It was full. Full of ganj.
1: What? Weed?
2: No, Duane. Ganj.
3: What are you doing with a bag of weed?
2: Well, I was saving it for when UB40 got back together, but I can't wait for that. Have you boys heard of the skunk? It's a very, very strong kind of ganj.
1: Shut your mouth. Man grew up on that. That was like breast milk to me.
2: No. This is the strong stuff. This is double skunk. It's very, very naughty gear.

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1: If you're listening, trust your intuition. This is Chunk FM.

What's up? What mic level are we at? What are we saying? Yeah, cool. What's up, Chunters? Happy Friday. If you're in the chat, I need you to post a little love heart if you're listening. Go now. 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

Young Dale, I respect your response the most. 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

0: Whoa, whoa, whoa, what's going on here?
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0: Turn that down a little bit. 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
1: Maybe I'll say what this tune is, hey?
2: No,
1: nope, no ideas.
0: We're exclusively

mic. 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Did slow grooves, so that's, yeah, that last one was Your Girlfriend by Bella Boo, and this one is Online Dating by Trifem. Sorry, my housemate just told me off name. 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

This one's Spinning Leaf by a band called Stuff. 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
1: Chun.

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0: Shout out to the Chintongo crew. 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Shout out to the Chintongo crew. Shout out to the Chintongo crew. Shout out to the Chintongo crew. Shout out to the Chintongo crew. Shout out to the Chintongo crew. Shout out to the Chintongo crew. Shout out to the Chintongo crew. Shout out to the Chintongo crew. Shout out to the Chintongo crew. Shout out to the Chintongo crew. Shout out to the Chintongo crew. Shout out to the Chintongo crew. Shout out to the Chintongo crew.
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1: Whoa, Chud. 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

0: Shout out to the Chintongo crew. Shout out to the Chintongo crew. Shout out to the Chintongo crew. Shout out to the Chintongo crew. Shout out to the Chintongo crew. Shout out to the Chintongo crew. Shout out to the Chintongo crew. Shout out to the Chintongo crew. Shout out to the Chintongo crew. Shout out to the Chintongo crew. Shout out to the Chintongo crew. Shout out to the Chintongo crew. Shout out to the Chintongo crew. Shout out to the Chintongo crew. Shout out to the Chintongo crew. Shout out to the Chintongo crew. Shout out to the Chintongo crew.
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3: What's that you say? What's Colorado Kool-Aid? 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Oh, it sure is fine. 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

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It's Colorado Kool-Aid time. After a few weeks away in Italy. That previous song, of course, was the amazing Orville Peck, one of my favorite songs by Dead of Night. This one underneath is Dolly Parton and Porter Wagoner with Jeannie's Afraid of the Dark.

0: The theme for today, I'm a bit late, but better late than never. It's a spooky, ooky, spooky, Halloween-y, scary, and some kind of just sad, creepy country western songs.
1: Jeannie was always afraid of the dark.
0: I was not around for Halloween. I was in Italy, so I missed
1: we looked after Jeannie
0: that opportunity. But I really wanted to do this show anyway. So I hope y'all enjoy.
1: Perhaps it was death that she was so afraid of. 'Cause it took her one dark, stormy night. I think we always knew that we'd never see Jeannie groan. 'Cause it seemed that she was destined to die. But on Jeannie's grave, we placed an eternal flame that glows and never loses its spark. And on the darkest night, there's always a light, 'cause Jeannie's afraid of the dark.

This one underneath is In the Pines by Bill Monroe and his Bluegrass Boys, with the spooky wind sounds. This one has been done by a few other people, including Nirvana, who do kind of a cool, they did it live on MTV, I think, a cool cover. And this one, so there's a few different, like, spooky genres of country and western. One of probably the most famous ones, or better known ones, that this is an example of, called Appalachian Murder Ballads. They are, songs about murders, often inspired by real events. They can be sung from the perspective of the murderer, the victim, or an unnamed third party. And they originate from the British Isles, dating back to the 1500s, and were brought by Scottish and English immigrants to the Appalachian region of the U.S., the same way that Appalachian folk music developed in general. You can learn more about it on, there's a great podcast called Dolly Parton's America. The first episode is called Sad Ass Songs. And it gives a little history of Appalachian murder ballads and also some of Dolly Parton's earlier music, which is heavily inspired by them. But typically Appalachian murder ballads are about a man killing his lover because she has cheated on him or something. But Dolly kind of flips the script on some of those. So I really recommend that podcast. That one, again, was In the Pines by Bill Monroe, classic Appalachian murder ballad. The next one is Open Pit Mine by George Jones. Another murder ballad, not exactly Appalachian and a bit later in time, but inspired by the Appalachian.

Big shout out to everyone tuned in. If you're just joining, it is Colorado Kool-Aid, Spooky Songs, Late Halloween Special. Shout out especially everyone in the chat. Ba, Johanna, Oskmal, Joss, the Jazzy One, Was Fret, Chanto, Adam, What's the Wi-Fi, coming up after me, stay tuned, and shout out everyone else listening in. This one underneath, Open Pit Mine by George Jones.

0: me.
1: Shout out Marlon Rando and DJ Sayan. Thanks for joining. The Jazzy One says, he sung that beautifully. Shame about the murder. Yeah, that kind of sums up Appalachian murder ballads in general.

Shout out to the Chintongo crew. Shout out to the Chintongo crew. Shout out to the Chintongo crew. Shout out to the Chintongo crew. Shout out to the Chintongo crew. Shout out to the Chintongo crew. Shout out to the Chintongo crew. Shout out to the Chintongo crew. Shout out to the Chintongo crew. Shout out to the Chintongo crew. Shout out to the Chintongo crew. Shout out to the Chintongo crew. Shout out to the Chintongo crew. Shout out to the Chintongo crew. Shout out to the Chintongo crew. Shout out to the Chintongo crew. Shout out to the Chintongo crew. Shout out to the Chintongo crew. Shout out to the Chintongo crew. Shout out to the Chintongo crew. Shout out to the Chintongo crew. 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Shout out to the Chintongo crew. Shout out to the Chintongo crew. Shout out to the Chintongo crew. Shout out to the Chintongo crew. Shout out to the Chintongo crew. Shout out to the Chintongo crew. Shout out to the Chintongo crew. Shout out to the Chintongo crew. Shout out to the Chintongo crew. Shout out to the Chintongo crew. Shout out to the Chintongo crew. Shout out to the Chintongo crew. Shout out to the Chintongo crew.
Shout out to the Chintongo crew. Shout out to the Chintongo crew. Shout out to the Chintongo crew. Shout out to the Chintongo crew. Shout out to the Chintongo crew. Shout out to the Chintongo crew. Shout out to the Chintongo crew. Shout out to the Chintongo crew. Shout out to the Chintongo crew. Shout out to the Chintongo crew. Shout out to the Chintongo crew. Shout out to the Chintongo crew. Shout out to the Chintongo crew. Shout out to the Chintongo crew. Shout out to the Chintongo crew. Shout out to the Chintongo crew. Shout out to the Chintongo crew. Shout out to the Chintongo crew. Shout out to the Chintongo crew. Shout out to the Chintongo crew. Shout out to the Chintongo crew. Shout out to the Chintongo crew. Shout out to the Chintongo crew. Shout out to the Chintongo crew. Shout out to the Chintongo crew. Shout out to the Chintongo crew. Shout out to the Chintongo crew. Shout out to the Chintongo crew. Shout out to the Chintongo crew. Shout out to the Chintongo crew. Shout out to the Chintongo crew. Shout out to the Chintongo crew. Shout out to the Chintongo crew. Shout out to the Chintongo crew. Shout out to the Chintongo crew. Shout out to the Chintongo crew.
Shout to the Chintongo crew. Shout to the Chintongo crew.

0: Shout out to the Chintongo crew. Shout out to the Chintongo crew. Shout out to the Chintongo crew. Shout out to the Chintongo crew. Shout out to the Chintongo crew. Shout out to the Chintongo crew. Shout out to the Chintongo crew. 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Shout out to the Chintongo crew. 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Shout out to the Chintongo crew. Shout out to the Chintongo crew. 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Shout out to the Chintongo crew. Shout out to the Chintongo crew. 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Shout out to the Chintongo crew. Shout out to the Chintongo crew. 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Shout out to the Chintongo crew.
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0: Your chatango come, your will be done, on earth as it is in internet heaven. 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